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1: That's the wise man with the dogs who let the dogs out. North Fork Dog Doc Diving Weekend. 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Chance to win free Long Island Ducks tickets and Freedom Pass tickets too. 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
0: So, what did you miss if you missed the Wise Man in the Morning on Big 98.1?
1: Joe Paladino. Dino of Islandia, do the name of that tune, Silly Love Songs by McCartney. He got qualified for Steve Winwood, John Fogerty, Jones Beach tickets. The impossible trivia question, people lost almost as much as their car keys. What is it, a phone charger? Adrian Stewart of Mastic knew it. Congratulations. What we learned this morning, the FIFA World Cup watch party at Stony Brook's going to have a Third Eye Blind free concert June 12th, but you got to get the tickets online. Yeah, we posted that up on social. Top rock albums of the 80s was The Police, Synchronicity, or U2's Joshua Tree. That New York Knicks State of Mind, now that the Knicks are ahead in the NBA playoffs. Check that info out on social. And the weirdest things left in an Uber last year, an ankle monitor and a brand new mini fridge. Weird. See you in the morning. Your chance to qualify for Jones Beach tickets, 8:30, if you can name that too with the Wise Man.

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1: Joe Palladino of Islandia knew the name of that tune, Silly Love Songs by McCartney. He got qualified for Steve Winwood, John Fogerty, Jones Beach tickets. The impossible trivia question, people lost almost as much as their car keys. What is it, a phone charger? Adrian Stewart of Mastic knew it. Congratulations. What we learned this morning, the FIFA World Cup watch party at Stony Brook is going to have a third blind free concert June 12th, but you got to get the tickets online. Yeah, we posted that up on social. Top rock albums of the 80s was The Police, Synchronicity, or U2's Joshua Tree. That New York Knicks state of mind now that the Knicks are ahead in the NBA playoffs. Check that info out on social. And the weirdest things left in an Uber last year, an ankle monitor and a brand new mini fridge. Weird. See you in the morning. Your chance to qualify for Jones Beach tickets, 8:30, if you can name that too with the wise man.

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1: Big Bounty, hey, why don't you know when Shakira tickets to see her July 20th out at Barclays Center? 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S-H-A-K-I-R-A. 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Good luck.
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3: Joe Palladino of Ilandia do the name of that tune, Silly Love Songs by McCartney. He got qualified for Steve Winwood, John Fogerty, Jones Beach tickets. The impossible trivia question, people lost almost as much as their car keys. What is it, a phone charger? Adrian Stewart of Mastic knew it. Congratulations. What we learned this morning, the FIFA World Cup watch party at Stony Brook's going to have a Third Eye Blind free concert June 12th, but you got to get the tickets online. Yeah, we posted that up on social. Top rock albums of the 80s was The Police, Synchronicity, or U2's Joshua Tree. That New York Knicks State of Mind, now that the Knicks are ahead in the NBA playoffs. Check that info out on social. And the weirdest things left in an Uber last year, an ankle monitor and a brand new mini fridge. Weird. See you in the morning. Your chance to qualify for Jones Beach tickets. 8:30 if you can name that too with a wise man.

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5: Joe Palladino of Ilania knew the name of that tune, Silly Love Songs by McCartney. He got qualified for Steve Winwood, John Fogerty, Jones Beach tickets. The impossible trivia question, people lost almost this almost as much as their car keys. What is it, a phone charger? Adrian Stewart of Mastic knew it. Congratulations. What we learned this morning, the FIFA World Cup watch party at Stony Brook's going to have a Third Eye Blind free concert June 12th, but you got to get the tickets online. Yeah, we posted that up on social. Top rock albums of the 80s was The Police, Synchronicity, or U2's Joshua Tree. That New York Knicks state of mind now that the Knicks are ahead in the NBA playoffs. Check that info out on social. And the weirdest things left in an Uber last year, an ankle monitor and a brand new mini fridge. Weird. See you in the morning. Your chance to qualify for Jones Beach tickets, 8:30, if you can name that too with the Wise Man.

0: This is Big Hits 98.1 with more of Long Island's greatest hits next. We all agree there's nothing like the weekend. And Big 98.1 celebrates the start of each and every weekend with the commercial-free weekend Whistle Fridays at 5. Everybody's working for the weekend. Getting you out of work with great party songs to kick off your weekend fun with Scotty Hart.
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2: 98. 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
1: Joe Palladino of Islandia knew the name of that tune, Silly Love Songs by McCartney. He got qualified for Steve Winwood, John Fogerty, Jones Beach tickets. The impossible trivia question, people lost almost as much as their car keys. What is it, a phone charger? Adrian Stewart of Mastic knew it. Congratulations. What we learned this morning, the FIFA World Cup watch party at Stony Brook is going to have a third eye blind free concert June 12th, but you got to get the tickets online. Yeah, we posted that up on social. Top rock albums of the 80s was The Police, Synchronicity, or U2's Joshua Tree. That New York Knicks state of mind now that the Knicks are ahead in the NBA playoffs. Check that info out on social. And the weirdest things left in an Uber last year, an ankle monitor and a brand new mini fridge. Weird. See you in the morning. Your chance to qualify for Jones Beach tickets, 8:30, if you can name that too with the Wise Men.

Love Long Island's greatest hits? Well, we've got plenty of them to play for you next on Big Hits 98.1. Long Island's greatest hits play here on Big Hits 98.1.

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1: Joe Palladino of Islandia knew the name of that tune, Silly Love Songs by McCartney. He got qualified for Steve Winwood, John Fogerty, Jones Beach tickets. The impossible trivia question, people lost almost as much as their car keys. What is it, a phone charger? Adrian Stewart of Mastic knew it. Congratulations. What we learned this morning, the FIFA World Cup watch party at Stony Brook's going to have a third blind free concert June 12th, but you got to get the tickets online. Yeah, we posted that up on social. Top rock albums of the 80s was The Police, Synchronicity, or U2's Joshua Tree. That New York Knicks state of mind now that the Knicks are ahead in the NBA playoffs. Check that info out on social. And the weirdest things left in an Uber last year, an ankle monitor and a brand new mini fridge. Weird. See you in the morning. Your chance to qualify for Jones Beach tickets, 8:30, if you can name that too with the Wise Man.

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0: This is Big 98.1 with more of Long Island's greatest hits just a couple of minutes away. And we're having a party. 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
0: 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So, what did you miss if you missed the Wise Man in the Morning on Big 98.1?
2: Joe Palladino of Islandia, do the name of that tune, Silly Love Songs by McCartney. He got qualified for Steve Winwood, John Fogerty, Jones Beach tickets. The impossible trivia question, people lost almost as much as their car keys. What is it, a phone charger? Adrian Stewart of Mastic knew it. Congratulations. What we learned this morning, the FIFA World Cup watch party at Stony Brook's going to have a third blind free concert June 12th, but you got to get the tickets online. Yeah, we posted that up on social. Top rock albums of the 80s was The Police, Synchronicity, or U2's Joshua Tree. That New York Knicks state of mind now that the Knicks are ahead in the NBA playoffs. Check that info out on social. And the weirdest things left in an Uber last year, an ankle monitor and a brand new mini fridge. Weird. See you in the morning. Your chance to qualify for Jones Beach tickets, 8:30, if you can name that too with the Wise Men.

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Well, we've got plenty of them to play for you next on Big Hits 98.1. 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
1: 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Yeah, you got to print them. 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
0: So, what did you miss if you missed the Wise Man in the Morning on Big 98.1?
1: Joe Palladino of Islandia knew the name of that tune, Silly Love Songs by McCartney. He got qualified for Steve Winwood, John Fogerty, Jones Beach tickets. The impossible trivia question, people lost almost this almost as much as their car keys. What is it, a phone charger? Adrian Stewart of Mastic knew it. Congratulations. What we learned this morning, the FIFA World Cup watch party at Stony Brook's going to have a Third Eye Blind free concert June 12th, but you got to get the tickets online. Yeah, we posted that up on social. Top rock albums of the 80s was The Police, Synchronicity, or U2's Joshua Tree. That New York Knicks state of mind now that the Knicks are ahead in the NBA playoffs. Check that info out on social. And the weirdest things left in an Uber last year, an ankle monitor and a brand new mini fridge. Weird. See you in the morning. Your chance to qualify for Jones Beach tickets, 8:30, if you can name that too with the Wise Man.

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1: Big 98.1, you know, when Shakira tickets to see her July 20th out at Barclays Center. All you got to do is text the word Shakira. S-H-A-K-I-R-A. You got it, Shakira. 631-676-4200. The wise man's hips don't lie. Go ahead and do it now. Shakira, 631-676-4200. Good luck. 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
1: Joe Palladino of Islandia knew the name of that tune, Silly Love Songs by McCartney. He got qualified for Steve Winwood, John Fogerty, Jones Beach tickets. The impossible trivia question, people lost almost as much as their car keys. What is it, a phone charger? Adrian Stewart of Mastic knew it. Congratulations. What we learned this morning, the FIFA World Cup watch party at Stony Brook's going to have a Third Eye Blind free concert June 12th, but you got to get the tickets online. Yeah, we posted that up on social. Top rock albums of the 80s was The Police, Synchronicity, or U2's Joshua Tree. That New York Knicks State of Mind, now that the Knicks are ahead in the NBA playoffs. Check that info out on social. And the weirdest things left in an Uber last year, an ankle monitor and a brand new mini fridge. Weird. See you in the morning. Your chance to qualify for Jones Beach tickets, 8:30, if you can name that, too, with the Wise Man.

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Well, we've got plenty of them to play for you next on Big Hits 98.1. 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

0: 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We've got plenty of them to play for you next on Big 98.1.
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1: Joe Palladino of Islandia knew the name of that tune, Silly Love Songs by McCartney. He got qualified for Steve Winwood, John Fogerty, Jones Beach tickets. The impossible trivia question, people lost almost as much as their car keys. What is it, a phone charger? Adrian Stewart of Mastic knew it. Congratulations. What we learned this morning, the FIFA World Cup watch party at Stony Brook's going to have a third blind free concert June 12th, but you got to get the tickets online. Yeah, we posted that up on social. Top rock albums of the 80s was The Police, Synchronicity, or U2's Joshua Tree. That New York Knicks State of Mind, now that the Knicks are ahead in the NBA playoffs. Check that info out on social. And the weirdest things left in an Uber last year, an ankle monitor and a brand new mini fridge. Weird. See you in the morning. Your chance to qualify for Jones Beach tickets, 8:30, if you can name that too with the Wise Man.

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9: Fox News, I'm Ted Lindner. President Trump remaining confident on the conflict with Iran on Thursday, saying the U.S. will come out on top.
10: We're going to win one way or the other. We're going to win on paper, or we're going to win military.
9: These comments follow a rare loss for President Trump in the House after four Republicans crossed party lines, joining Democrats in the War Powers Act to limit military action in Iran. And a federal appeals court is going to hear arguments today to consider if construction on the president's new White House ballroom can go forward. This after a lower court ordered that construction on the ballroom stop following a challenge by the National Trust for Historic Preservation. And the Carolina Hurricanes evening up the Stanley Cup Finals after winning Game 2, 4-3 in overtime over the Vegas Golden Knights. Game 3 will now be in Las Vegas, and that will be on Saturday night. 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
1: It's the Wise Man's grandson, Cooper, with his salute to America.
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7: From the LI News Radio Weather Center, here's a look at your Friday forecast. Mostly sunny skies for our area today, but very warm. 91 degrees predicted this afternoon. May get a little beyond that, so stay cool. Partly cloudy tonight with a low of 67, then we'll be in the low 90s again tomorrow for Saturday. Look out for a possible shower on Saturday night. It's a 60% chance of rain, and that carries over into Sunday. 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Enjoy your weekend. From the LI News Weather Center, I'm staff forecaster Chuck Brady.
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0: Big 98, Long Island's only classic hit station with Wise Man. Welcome to Friday, another day to qualify for those Jones Beach tickets for Steve Winwood and John Fogerty, if you can name that tune. They're all Paul McCartney classics this week. And let's see, win Long Island Ducks tickets, 7:30, and the impossible trivia question with the Wise Man.
1: Ladies and gentlemen, boys and girls, here it comes. It's time for the Wise Man's side of the news.
0: So there's a cop in South Carolina who was arrested and fired after he pulled a gun on a fellow officer. Why? After the guy microwaved fish in the break room, causing a bad odor in the office. This ever happened to you? It happens at our office, but no guns involved, thankfully. Joe's favorite over in Ridge, coming up next with the Wise Man. That's the Wise Man with the dogs who let the dogs out. North Fork Dog Dock Diving Weekend. It's the 10th annual at the Polo Grounds in Greenport. Wise Man will be there from 11 to 1. All the info's up on social. Check it out. The dogs who let the dogs out with the Wise Man. Chance to win free Long Island Ducks tickets and Freedom Pass tickets, too. See you Saturday, 11 to 1 in Greenport. Who let the dogs out?
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0: Sunny, nice Friday, yeah, high 86, low tonight down around 63 tomorrow when I'll see you out at the North Fork Dog Dock Diving Weekend. I'll be there from 11 to 1 in Greenport. High just 83 tomorrow? Oh, man, it's going to be beautiful. 60 in East Mauritius, 61 in Middle Island, 60 degrees in Cutchogue. Let's get going. It's a Friday.
1: Wake it up with the Wise Man here.

0: Sunny nights, 86. Low tonight, 63. Saturday and Sunday, sunshine, 83 both days. I'll see you tomorrow in Calverton, or in Greenport for the North Fork Dog Dock Diving Weekend. What do you got now? 60 at East Mauritius, 61 in Flanders. 61 degrees where? Over in Smithtown.
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2: Good morning. It's Leah Woodruff from Minnesaukee Elementary School in East Setauket, and you are waking up with the wise man.
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3: 655, sunny going up to, it's 61 right now, going up to 86 in Wading River. Oh, what a Friday this is going to be. Hi, the fun office of the week, Stony Brook Cancer Care, Janine, Boss Marion, and a whole crew over there. We got a busy weekend now. Team at Atlantic Hyundai is doing a blood drive tomorrow all day long. I get Jumper John Stern on the phone. Get those details in a couple of minutes. But tomorrow, join me at the North Forks Dog Dock Diving Weekend. Kim had to describe it to us.
5: If somebody missed it last year, what this event is really all about.
6: I just describe it as hilarious. It's dogs of all walks of life, small, medium, large. There's novice dogs that sign up even that day to see if their dog will like to jump in the pool. And then there's national competitors. This year we're sponsoring Zeno, who's going to go on to a national competition. He was a showstopper last year. And it's very family-friendly. There's tons of kids there, tons of families. Great food. The fire department cooks food for us, and we have a couple of restaurants that are signed on here as well.
3: And the weather's going to be outstanding. Standy, cannot wait. Tomorrow, join the wise man with a beanie on my head and a whole bunch of dogs. Who let the dogs out? Tomorrow, from 11 to 1, I'll be there at the Polo Grounds in Greenport. Yeah, all the info's up on social media this morning. Go check it out. This is the best family event we do all year long.
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3: Sunny, beautiful, 86, low tonight, 63 tomorrow, sunshine, 83, same for Sunday, sunny at 83, 61 in Lake Rose, 60 in the Scotts at 61 in Quagga.
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3: You had a New York Knicks state of mind. Knicks play game 2 tonight. Cheer for the NBA team with some Billy Joel merchandise. The Knicks and Billy Joel have teamed up at a New York state of mind at the New York City NBA store. I'll post all the info up on social this morning so you can check it out. Taylor Swift came out with that original song that's going to be in the Toy Story 5 movie. We'll get to that later this morning. I Knew It, I Knew You. It's Jessie's song, the cowgirl in the Toy Story 5. By the way, Toy Story 5 comes out June 19th, right? And say, do you remember when Earth, Wind, and Fire performed at New York City's Tribeca Fest opening night? Yeah, that was last night. I'll post some of that up on social. Oh, and Madonna had a 15-minute pop-up concert at Madison. No, she was in Times Square yesterday.
0: This is Big 98.1 yeah. With more of Long Island's greatest hits just a couple of minutes away.
3: Post that up on social, too.
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18: This is a Fox News alert. I'm Sue Guzman. The Senate, after an all-night session, passes a $70 billion immigration enforcement bill without limits on the $1.8 billion Trump settlement fund. 18 House Republicans joining Democrats as the House passed an aid package Thursday to Ukraine. Ukraine's President Zelensky calling for a face-to-face meeting with Russian President Vladimir Putin for peace talks to end the war. President Trump says he supports the idea.
19: I think it would be great if they met. They should get it done.
18: One person is dead, multiple people injured in a shooting at a home in Birmingham, Alabama. Birmingham Police Officer Darrell Freeman.
20: Well, we have been told by community members that that location rarely has any incidents, so this is actually shocking to us that something of that nature occurred there. But like I said, we'll continue to investigate and see what transpired in these incidents.
18: America's listening to Fox News.
1: It's time for the Wise Men. 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Hang on, I can do this. Louie, Little Lulu, Madeline, Molly, Kay, Mikey, the Tomato Kid, Matthew, the Wiffle Ball Kid, Dr. Johnny, girlfriend Liz, and granddaughter Emma, plus new baby grandson Cooper. So far, it's time for Mornings with the Wise Man, Buffy, nine grandkids, and the best songs on your radio here on the islands. 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

0: sunny, gorgeous, and let's hit the pool. Well, the North Fork Dog Diving Weekend Pool. We'll get into that in a minute. It's sunny, 86. Low tonight, 63 tomorrow, and Sunday, sunshine, 83 both days. Highland is at 63, 62 in Port Jeff, 63 at the Fun Office of the Week, Sony for Cancer Care. They love Prince, Michael Jackson, and all the big hits we play.
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0: Their bookkeeper.
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1: 7:21 with the wise man. Lots going on this weekend. I'll see you at the North Fork Dog Dock Diving Weekend tomorrow. Tomorrow, 11 to 1. I'll post it all up. This is a family fun event, and the weather's going to be outstanding for it this weekend. Our buddy Jumpin' John Stern's got something going on over at Atlantic Hyundai. He'll explain.
3: You know, when I first started selling cars, I was actually in a really bad car accident, and I needed 3 blood transfusions, and it saved my life. 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
1: Mark Wahlberg from Boogie Nights is 55 today, actor. Lisa Weil from somebody remembers the Golden Girls. Yeah, she's 49 today. Sunny 86, low to 9 down around 62 tomorrow and Sunday. Sun and 83 both days. 64 right now in Bedford. 65 in Flanders at the Big Duck. 64 in Yapbank. 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

0: I'm Phil Scotto, principal of William Floyd High School, and you know I'm in charge here, wise man.
1: You think I could come to this school?
0: Absolutely, anytime. Bring donuts.
1: Donuts and a beanie, I'm here, huh?
0: You're good, you're good.
1: Yeah. What a weekend, huh? Sunny 86, the wise man's letting it down. Down at North Fork Dog Diving Weekend. I'll be there tomorrow, 11-1 in Greenport. I'll have a beanie on my hand, a red, white, and blue jacket. And little Lulu's got me. Championship
2: okay,
1: this weekend. Yeah, I know she won the other night. Now they move on, okay? Again this weekend. And the song that I get in trouble with John C. for playing. Hey, baby. As it is their theme song for Little Lulu. Steve, what a weekend. And we got the list of songs with famous backup singers. Did you know that on David Bowie's fame, John Lennon sang backup on it? Huh? Dusty Springfield was backup on The Bitch Is Back by Elton John? Really? And you probably knew this, I didn't. Mick Jagger sang backup on You're So Vain by Carly Simon. See, you learn stuff from the wise
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1: Well, some stuff. Some useless stuff. 65 in St. James going to 86 today.
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1: 98.1 Knicks playing game two tonight down in San Antonio. Yanks won, Ducks won. Little Lulu's in the playoffs. Sully 86 plays this weekend. Low tonight 63. Saturday and Sunday, both days 83. By the way, it's son John's birthday and daughter-in-law, Kathleen's birthday? Both? 66 and Sabre.
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1: 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Nearly 1,000 factories around the world make this. What is it? 1,000... 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
1: And what town are we in?
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0: I'm a special education teacher.
1: 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All right. 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
0: 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The wise man.

0: 86. What a great day. Huh? Knicks game two tonight down at San Antonio. Yanks won last night. Ducks won two. And Little Lulu moves out of the playoffs this weekend. Low tonight, 63. Saturday and Sunday, 83. See you out at the Northport Dog Duck Diving Weekend. I'll be there tomorrow, 11 to 1. Beanie on my head, red, white, and blue jacket. Lots of great prizes. 66 right now in Sayville. Wait a second. No right answer on this impossible. Nothing? Nearly 1,000 factories around the world make this. What's this? Hint, think summertime. 631-670-6400. 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What is it? Think summertime. 631-670-6400. 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
0: They are doing a big blood drive tomorrow down at Atlantic Hyundai. Go say hi to Jumpin' John Stern when you go in. Not the Wise Man Center. Give blood, all for a very good cause, right there in West Iceland. 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

0: This is Jamie Ferenczi from Amityville, and you're waking up with the wise man.
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2: 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I think summertime.
3: 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Let's see. Impossible. What do you think?
4: 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What about sunblock?
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4: Getting ready for the North Fork Dog Dock Diving Weekend. 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
4: This is a huge event. I can't wait. Family friendly. I'll be giving out all kinds of tickets tomorrow between 11 and 1. Show up with a beanie on my head and a whole nine yards. Come on out. Say hi. What do you say?
6: It's impossible. Or is it? The Wise Man's Impossible Trivia. Here's the answer.
4: No one got it. I'll take the first caller. That's 631-676-4200. It says Coca-Cola, and you win free Long Island Ducks tickets, a family four-pack. No one got it, so I give up. Well, it was either I take the family four-pack of Ducks tickets, or I give them to you. 631-676-4200. All you have to do is say the right answer, Coca-Cola.
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4: 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Four tickets. Come on. Sunny, gorgeous, 86. Low tonight, 63 tomorrow. And Sunday, sunshine, 83. It's 66. Middle Island, 67. And Cutchuck, 66 in Stony Brook.
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13: News. I'm CJ Papa. The Votorama in the Senate now complete, lasting about 17 hours, ending just before 5 a.m. Eastern.
14: On this vote, the yeas are 52, the nays are 47. This bill, as amended, is passed.
13: Republican senators greenlight $70 billion to fund President Trump's immigration enforcement agencies, including ICE and CBP, for 3 years through the end of his second term. Nothing about the president's ballroom made it through. The bill goes to the House, which is not in session today. President Trump still pushing for peace with Iran.
15: Main parts of the deal is they can't have a nuclear weapon.
13: Now, the president hits the road today, traveling to Chippewa County, Wisconsin, speaking to farmers, touting the savings for them and the one big beautiful bill. Maine's primary is Tuesday, and battle Democratic Senate candidate Graham Plattner campaigns today with Senator Bernie Sanders and Representatives Alexandria Ocasio-Cortez and Ro Khanna. 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
6: It's time for the Wise Man. Originally from Dumpwater, Florida, with wife Buffy as healthcare proxy and spiritual advisor, all nine grandkids. Hang on, I can do this. Louie Little Lulu, Madeline, Molly K, Mikey the Tomato Kid, Matthew the Wiffle Ball Kid, Dr. Johnny, girlfriend Liz, and granddaughter Emma, plus new baby grandson Cooper. So far, it's time for Mornings with the Wise Man, Buffy, nine grandkids, and the best songs on your radio here on the island. Mornings 6 to 10.
4: These are the four best songs I could find to kick off the weekend. George Michael, Queen, Toto, and more. And the song that John C. says, do not play, wise man, or you'll get in trouble. It's Little Lulu's Girls Softball theme song. They're playing in the championship this weekend. I'm going to get in trouble for playing this.

0: Go New York, go New York, go New York Knicks. Game two tonight down in San Antonio and been this hot since 1999 in the playoffs, huh? Knicks up one game to none. Yanks win, Ducks win, Little Lulu's playing this weekend. Sunny 86, low tonight 63. 83 for the weekend, Saturday and Sunday. What do you got now, Wise Man?
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0: And coming down at 3, 2, 1. Hey, Russell Barber here with Doc Dogs, an announcer for the world's premier Doc Dog diving experience. And I'm waking up with the wise man.
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2: I'll be hanging with the dogs tomorrow. What a fun event all weekend long. Northport Doc Diving Weekend. Don't say that too fast, Rock, man. You get in trouble, okay? I'm already in trouble. I just played the 4 best songs to kick off the weekend. Africa by Toto, Somebody to Love by Queen, Wake Me Up Before You Go by Wham, and that Hey Baby song that I get in trouble for every time with John C. when I play it, yeah. It's like a dance version of Hey Baby. It's Little Lulu's theme song. They're playing again this weekend in the girls' softball. Oh, and we had a winner on the Impossible. Well, family 4-pack of Ducks tickets. There's 1,000 factories in the world right now making this. What's this?
3: Coca-Cola.
2: Oh, yeah. Congratulations, Eileen from Holdsville. Do it. Won the Ducks ticket.
4: Ladies and gentlemen, boys and girls, here it comes. It's time for the wise man's side of the news.
2: Go, New York. Go, New York. Go. Billy Joel spent 10 years performing at the Garden. 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Getting to the finals and being up one game to none. This is called the New York State of Mind Collection. 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I'll check it out. 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Includes a hoodie, a tee, and each one sporting the Knicks logo and the words, New York State of Mind. Go New York Knicks. Game 2 tonight.
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2: Sunny and gorgeous, high 86, low tonight down around 63. Saturday and Sunday, sunshine and 83 both days. This is perfect weather for the Northport Dog Dock Diving Weekend and for whatever you're going to do. Go Knicks! Game 2 of the playoffs tonight down in San Antonio. Playoffs! 69 right now in Iceland.
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0: Hi, my name is Bill Burrell. I'm the head guard at Riverhead Middle School, and I'm waking up with the wise man.
1: The wise man in the morning. Take
2: it 8:33. Couple things we forgot to tell you this morning. Madonna had that pop-up concert lasted like a half hour or 45 minutes, something like that, last night in Times Square. Check that out up on the social. On a scale of 1 to 10, how lucky do you feel? How much does luck play in your life? People said on a 1 through 10 scale, about a 7. Is that what you're thinking? And the worst summer blockbuster all times ranked, Jaws the Revenge. You remember that came out in 87? These were big blockbusters. They're supposed to be Fantastic Four about 10 years ago. That was a mom. And the Super Mario Brothers, the original one in 93. But Battlefield Earth, back in 2000, topped the worst summer blockbusters of all time. Can't wait for this summer. Gorgeous.
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2: Sunny 86, low tonight, down around 63. Tomorrow, sunshine 83. And Sunday, sunshine at 83. It's already 69 at Calvert's, at 68 in Smithtown, 69 in Center Mariches. Oh, what a weekend this is going to be. 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
2: 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They're all Paul McCartney classics this week. Can you name that tune for the wise man? 631-677-6420. Good luck.
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0: sunny, gorgeous 86. Knicks game two tonight in San Antonio. Go to New York, go to New York, go to New York. The Yanks won last night. Ducks won too. And little lose in the playoffs this weekend. Playoffs, yeah. Low tonight, down around 63. Tomorrow, sunshine 83. Same for Sunday. See how the dog fit. I'll get you the details on that in a minute. What do you got now? Wise Man 69 and poor Jeff.
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0: Hi, this is Karen Hunter, RN. I work at Great South Bay Medical Practice in West Sayville, and I wake up every day with the wise man.
1: You think it's time for a checkup?
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0: The Suffolk DA's office singing a couple of weeks ago when they won the Donuts on the Fun Office of the Week. Today, Stony Brook Cancer Care over in Stony Brook. Janine Boss Marion and the rest of the crew can't wait to get the donuts. Tomorrow, we're heading to the North Fork Dog Diving Championship. This is fun. If somebody missed it last year, what this event is really all about.
1: I just describe it as hilarious. It's dogs of all walks of life, small, medium, large. There's novice dogs that sign up even that day to see if their dog will like to jump in the pool. And then there's national competitors. This year we're sponsoring Zeno, who's going to go on to a national competition. He was a showstopper last year. And it's very family friendly. There's tons of kids there, tons of families. Great food. The fire department cooks food for us, and we have a couple of restaurants that are signed on this year as well.
0: We'll be at the Polo Grounds in Greenport. The Polo Grounds in Greenport tomorrow. Wise man there from 11 to 1. Come on up and say, I'll have a beanie on my head. Time to name that tour to win tickets to see the Legacy Tour. John Fogerty and Steve Winwood celebrating two legends. All you got to do is simply name that tune, 631-676-4200, or text the word legends. You know how to spell it, L-E-G-E-N-D-S to 631-676-4200. Do it now. Good luck with the wise man and Big Daddy. Paul McCartney classics this week.
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0: Congratulations, Sean. You got the Tico's Empanadas lunch over at, say hi to Ruben for me, 55 Montauk Highway in Blue Point. 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
0: New York Knicks, State of Mind. Knicks play tonight at Billy Joel. New York, State of Mind, the official song of Madison Square Garden. I'll post all the info. There's merchandise, there's deals going on. Billy Joel getting in on the act. Go, New York, go, New York, go. Taylor Swift finally came out with that song. I'll get to that maybe later this morning. It's I Knew It, I Knew You, inspired by Jessie, the female cowgirl in the movie, right? Toy Story 5's out June 19th. And Madonna with a pop-up concert last night in Times Square. Yeah, it's up on social this morning. 98.1 Sunny 86, low tonight 63, tomorrow sunshine and 84, same for Sunday. Right now it's 75 in Holtsville.
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3: 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Hang on, I can do this. Louie, Little Lulu, Madeline, Molly, Kay, Mikey, the Tomato Kid, Matthew, the Wiffle Ball Kid, Dr. Johnny, girlfriend Liz, and granddaughter Emma, plus new baby grandson Cooper. So far, it's time for Mornings with the Wise Man, Buffy, nine grandkids, and the best songs on your radio here on the islands. 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

0: 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I work at the Smithtown office, and I wake up with the wise man.
1: 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What's the office's name?
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3: All right. 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Go tell Jumpin' John Stern, the wise man, says you do something good. 193 Sunrise Highway right there on the North Service Road in West Islip. They're doing that all day tomorrow. I'll be out at the North Fork Dog Diving Weekend. There's so much going on this weekend, and the weather's going to be outside. Dandy, did you get the answer to the impossible? Let's see, nearly 1,000 factories in the world make this. What's this?
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3: 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You're going to the Ducks June 16th. 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
3: Mark Wahlberg, the Boogie Nights actor, 55. Lisa Wilde from Gilmore Girls, you remember, that's 49 today. Go New York, go New York, go! Knicks game 2 tonight down in San Antonio. Yanks won last night, but Aaron Judge supposed to be out like 4 to 6 weeks. Maybe more. Ducks won. Mets didn't play. Sunny 86, low tonight 62. 84 the next couple of days.
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0: Here we go. Coming down in 3, 2, 1.
1: This is Ella, and I'm in third grade, and you're waking up with the wise men.
2: The wise men in the morning.
3: That was over at Minnesaki Elementary School. They sing along every day. Wise Man's head to the dogs as we get out of Greenport. Weather's going to be outstanding. Sunny in the 80s all week. Can't wait yet. Let's see. So that's tomorrow. Wait a second. Let's see. I think we can figure out how to get there.
0: Now, if somebody hasn't been to the Polo Grounds, Marina, how do they get there?
4: So the Polo Grounds is located at 170 Moores Lane in Greenport, and you can get there either on the North Road, Route 48, or on the main road, which is Route 25. It's also where our skate park is located, and it's just a beautiful open field that's perfect for big recreational events.
3: All right, lots of Dodge trivia and the Freedom Fest tickets, Long Island Ducks tickets for the kids, and lots more. Did you get the name of that tune this morning?
0: Yeah. Was a McCartney classic.
5: Wise man, listen to what the man says.
0: Who's this?
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0: Sean, where's work today?
5: Going to the Montessori School at Oldfield.
3: Sean, yeah, that's an old big 98 fun office of the week. Congratulations, Sean. You got yourself the Tico's Empanadas gift card. Go have lunch on us and say hi to Ruben for us.
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0: Hey, how you doing? 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I work for Firematic, the brat shop over here in Yapank, and we won with the wise man.
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1: Heading this weekend we're at the Polo Grounds Greenport. 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
3: 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Also, too, this is a fundraiser. So we are raising money for the fire department again this year. We did it as a fundraiser last year, and we're looking forward to raising a lot of money for the fire department again this year.
1: All right, come on out. That's a North Fork Dog Dock Diving Weekend. Wise Man will be there from 11 to 1. Matty Ice says he's got a bunch of prizes, Wise Man. We got Freedom Fest tickets. We've got Long Island Docks tickets, freestyle tickets, and lots more. Come on up. I'll have a beanie on my head, and you just start singing, "Who Let the Dogs Out?" to win from the Wise Man and Big 98.
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1: Sunny and a gorgeous day. 86 low tonight, 63. I'm leaving early. I think Saturday it's... I can leave early? Okay. This is Bruce and I can't leave early. Saturday and Sunday, high 83. So it's going to be gorgeous. Little Lou's got her playoff game, too, this weekend. What do you got now? 78 in Middle Island. 77 in Padua. 78 degrees in Riverhead.
4: Well, that's it for the Wise Man, originally from Dumpwater, Florida. Thanks for the fun. Two questions before you go. Can you name all nine of your grandkids? And what did we learn today?
1: I think so. Louie, Little Lulu, Mikey, Molly, Maddie, Matthew, the Wiffle Ball Kid, new baby grandson, Cooper, Hugs, Emma, grandson, Dr. Johnny, and of course, new wife, Liz. Let's see. We knew the name of that town. McCartney's Listen to What the Man Said, Sean McHugh. Working over at Montessori School. Knew it. Yeah, won the Tico Empanadas. Lunch in Blue Point from Ruben and the crew. And got qualified for Steve Winwood for John Fogerty Jones Beach tickets. And the impossible, almost 1,000 factories in the world make this. What's this? Coca-Cola. Eileen knew it. Congratulations. She won the Long Island Ducks tickets. Songs with famous backup singers. Did you know that Mick sang backup on You're So Vain for Carly? Worst summer blockbuster of all time.
5: Congratulations. To the flag of the United States of America and to the Republic for which it stands, one nation under God, indivisible, with liberty and justice for all.
1: Because Molly Kate the Pledge Girl, one more time, got in trouble this morning for playing the girl softball theme song for Little Lulu. She plays this weekend. Good luck. I'll see you if you're coming out to Greenport for the Dog Dock Diving Weekend. You want to see what it's all about? It's up online. Work Summer Blockbusters of All Time. Battlefield Earth in 2000. This was a bomb. Gotta do it for the wise man. Leave you in the good hands of 12-year-old granddaughter Molly Kate. We call her the Pledge Girl around here. Oh, yeah, we already got her the Pledge. Now it's time for her song. Okay, not for your song, Little Lulu.

0: This is Big Hits 98.1 with more of Long Island's greatest hits next.
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1: Catch the wise man with the dog to let the dogs out. North Fork Dog Dock Diving Weekend. 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

Long Island's Classic Hits, Big 98.1. Up now, Steve Perry, O'Sherry, and this was his debut single after leaving Journey. It was actually a song about his girlfriend, Sherry Swafford. And because of that, he put her in the official music video. It was big, this time back in 1984, Big 98.1.

0: EWNF, better known as Earth, Wind, and Fire, on tour with Lionel Richie this summer. Long Island's classic hits, Big 98.1. What's the answer on this impossible trivia? Wise Man did this one the other day. Now, if you're spring cleaning, 1 in 10 of us have this in our house. We don't even know it. What do we got in our house? Other people's stuff. I'm thinking about that. What do I have? I might as well apologize now. If I got your stuff, I didn't return it. I apologize. Jennifer from Holbrook knew the right answer and just scored herself a family four-pack of tickets to see the Ducks June 16th. Another chance for you to win coming up Monday, 7:30, Impossible Trivia, doing it right here.
1: That's the wise man with the dogs who let the dogs out. North Fork Dog Doc Diving Weekend. It's the 10th annual at the Polo Grounds in Greenport. Wise Man will be there from 11 to 1. All the info's up on social. Check it out. The dogs. Who let the dogs out with the wise man? Chance to win free Long Island Ducks tickets and Freedom Fest tickets, too. See you Saturday, 11 to 1 at Greenport. Who let the dogs out?
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0: Got a mix of sun and clouds, warm, 85 for today, partly cloudy tonight, 65 for tomorrow, mix of sun and clouds, 82, Sunday looks great as well, a chance of an afternoon shower, but warm up near 80, 79 degrees right now, it's Madonna.

0: Journey, Separate Ways, Long Island's Classic Hits, Big 98.1. And this is interesting. Listerine is changing it up and now available with a range of intensities. So you can avoid blasting your entire mouth every time you swish. So they're changing it up. They have extra mild, they have mild, and then they have intense. And they say intense is bold and powerful for that classic Listerine sensory experience. So I wonder if intense is the current Listerine, or they've amped it up even more. Now, how many times have you've used Listerine, and you feel like burning sensation, and you feel like the insides of your mouth are starting to peel off, you know, the skin's coming off your cheek? I wonder. It's almost like going to a Thai restaurant. You got to worry about the peppers. Now you got Listerine.
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1: 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Baby, Come to Me. I found it. I'm playing it. 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

So you wonder how we decide what songs to play? I was driving the other day, over the weekend, past the Catholic Health Amphitheater where they did a classic car show, and there was a band playing this song. I could just hear it from the road, and I thought to myself, what a great song. So let's do it. Boston, More Than a Feeling is on Big 98.1.

Guilty pleasure coming at you now. I love reggae. It is Friday. Sunny, warm weekend. May even feel a little tropical, so let's kick this one in. Jammin', Marley, and the Wailers are on Big 98.1.

0: 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Well, we've got plenty of them to play for you next on Big Hits 98.1.
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6: Looking like a great weekend. Sun, clouds, warm today, 85. Partly cloudy, 65 tonight. Mix of sun and clouds, same deal for tomorrow, 82, and just a slight chance of showers on Sunday, getting up to 80. It's 81 degrees right now. Mike

0: Now, a lot of times we forget that Beyonce came from that group, Destiny's Child. Big 98.1, Long Island's classic hits are playing right here. And your plans for the weekend, check out the Wise Man. And this is just a really fun event. The North Fork Dog Diving Competition, Polo Grounds in Greenport. Just what it sounds like. And it's their 10th annual event. Dogs jumping into the water. And they dress them up in all different ways. It's a lot of fun, trust me. Wise Man will be there 11 to 1, and he's got tickets for Freedom Fest to give away. Stop by and say hi. That's coming up tomorrow in Greenport, 11 to 1. Coming up soon, right here, we're going to find out what song was number one on this day.
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2: I don't know how I remember this, but this was the fourth track on the Grease soundtrack. Of course, for the movie. John Travolta, Olivia Newton-John. It was on this day, 1978. You're the One That I Want was number one.

check out Big Donna Eats Instagram page. You never know what you're going to find there. And on the weekends, make sure you check out American Top 40, brought to you by Stairglide New York. Don't struggle. 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

0: all agree, there's nothing like the weekend. 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

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We've got the Grucci fireworks, the food, the fun, your family. 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
6: 98.1. Great weekend coming up. Clouds and sun, 85. Partly cloudy tonight, 65. Like it is today, it will be tomorrow, with a high of 82 and a chance of showers on Sunday. I wouldn't really worry about that. Be later in the day. High of 80, it's 83 degrees. Gotcha, Donna Summer.

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1: 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But wait a minute, isn't this?
0: Yeah, yes it is.
1: But I thought the old lady dropped it into the ocean in the end.
0: Well, baby, I went down and got it for you.

0: I can't help but listen to that song and think of Austin Powers. You know, remember Mini-Me? Just the two of us. 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
1: Steve's Lyrical Challenge.
0: It's the part of the day we give you clues, we give you lyrics. Can you give us the title of this song, which is from the late 80s by a group, an iconic group that was making music from the late 60s, 70s, 80s, and on. They actually still tour. Here's one of their big hits. And I'm going to say this was a ballad. A little bonus clue. It is a ballad. Here's the closing lyrics. A lot of times they give you the opening lyrics. Here's how the song ends. I said, I'm happy for you. I'm really happy for you. 80s. What song is that? Answer coming up.
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1: It's Big 98.1. Song from the 80s now. Actually, the late 80s by a group that's iconic. They were making music from the 60s on up. They still tour. And this was one of their big hits. It is a ballad, so there's a bonus clue for you. And the closing lyrics go like this. I said, I'm happy for you. I'm really happy for you. What song is that? It's got to be Chicago and Look Away. Scotty's up next doing up commercial-free music. Have a great weekend. I'm back here Monday at noon. Thanks for listening. Be kind to yourself and others.

0: Rochester's Big Hits 98.1 with more of Long Island's greatest hits next. 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

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Well, I'll tell you what, all weekend long, there's lots going on. We'll talk about that during the course of the show. And we're counting down the commercial-free weekend whistle today at 5. Non-stop party tunes coming to play. You're going to love that. That's good. And on the weekend with the wise man out and about the Polo Grounds in Greenport on your Saturday, what's he doing there? Well, he's hanging with the dogs, of course. We'll talk more about that shortly, too. Whispers on Big.

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0: 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So the Dogs and the Wise Man, perfect together out in Greenport. We'll talk about that soon. Now, how do we roll this weekend? Lay it on me.
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0: Now, here's Trifecta for your Friday. Police, Madonna, and Elton John. Think about this weekend for your Saturday. The Wise Man's at the 10th annual North Fork Dog Diving Event. Polo Grounds in Greenport. He's got prizes for you. He's there tomorrow from 11 to 1. Stop by. Say hi.

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0: Just wound up on this happy Friday. Got a few more to play for this hour, then one more hour at work, and then we're out the door for another weekend on the mountain. A summer weekend at that. Great weather, too. Berlin, ABC, Lisa, and the Starship.

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feel for me the way I feel for you. Chaka Khan, let me tell you what I wanna do. 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

On ice, you agree. That's soccer time. It's the series. Everybody's got basketball on their minds, and the New York Knicks into this weekend. You betcha they'll be watching. And we're watching, too, some good sounds on the radio, including your Super Saturday Night Party with yours truly on the air. 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

Body, and also Ashes to Ashes. Peter Schilling said, let's make a third part to this story. Major Tom, coming up. As you know, hang on, not too far away, 5 o'clock, we're going to blow that thing again, the big 98.1 commercial-free weekend whistle, brought to you by the Drew Clinic in Riverhead, at 633 Old Country Road, Riverhead, New York, phone number 631-727-1200, the Drew Clinic 1200.com, check out some great Father's Day ideas, and for the graduate in your life too, and maybe the prom, he's ready 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

0: always nice to hear Chicago in that one. 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And dig into that, what's coming up this weekend?
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0: Party songs, then there's party songs, and this is a party song. This Happy Friday, Scotty Trifecta, number 2, Romantics coming to play. Then Van Halen, that's a goodie, Panama. Oh, yeah. How about wrapping up with Janet Jackson, Miss You Much? It's going to be good. Let's do this. Big 98.

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1: 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The Wicked is here, and so is Scotty Hart.
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This weekend is hot. We got so much on this very radio station for your Saturday and your Sunday. Of course, the wise man's hanging around with the dogs. That's right. The 10th annual North Fork Dog Diving Event, Polo Grounds in Greenport, happens this weekend. All weekend. That's going to be so much fun. He's down there tomorrow for Saturday from 11 to 1. With some prizes for you. Stop by and say hi. 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Happy Friday.

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Not living enough. We're lighting it. We're talking about the grill tonight. Oh, come on. The burgers, the dogs, a couple steaks. I'm coming over. A happy weekend and a great weekend weather-wise. We're talking summery conditions and great nights for the barbecue each and every night. Todd Rundgren on Big 98.

to Let the Dogs Out North Fork Dog Docs Diving Weekend. It's the 10th annual at the Polo Grounds in Greenport. Wise Man will be there from 11 to 1. All the info's up on social. Check it out. The Dogs. Who Let the Dogs Out with Wise Man? Chance to win free Long Island Ducks tickets and Freedom Fest tickets, too. See you Saturday, 11 to 1 in Greenport. Who Let the Dogs

Big 98.1, 104.9, Long Island's only classic hit station. Well, all weekend long, it's all good. As you know, we got your weekend summer soundtrack, where summer comes out to play. Wise Man tomorrow morning, then he's off in Greenport to the dog diving competition. That's going to be fun. He's there from 11 to 1. Stop on by, say hi. Frankie C in the afternoon. I love him, and yours truly doing up the Super Saturday Night Party. Great class reunions every single hour. And yeah, all the other fun stuff we got in the mix too, including Austin from Party 105. Join us this weekend on Big 98.1.

Big 98.1, 104.9, your place for summer fun and talk about the mix in 26. We got it for you all weekend. We talked about Saturday. How about your Sunday? The classic show, American Top 40, with Casey Kasem. He comes to play every single Sunday morning at 8, doing up the 80s. He's back at 5, doing the 70s. And in the morning, bright and ugly, starting at 7, is Joe Johnson and the Beatle Brunch. If you love the Beatles and solo Beatles, you'd love that too. All weekend, it's all good. With Big 98.1 and 104.9.

Big 98.1, 104.9, Long Island's older classic station. Can we get the wise man to jump in and dive with the doggies? Out in Green Forest tomorrow. He's there from 11 to 1. This is actually going to be a lot of fun. The North Fork Dog Diving Event, Polo Grounds, Green Forest all weekend. The wise man there tomorrow, again, 11 to 1. Stop by, say hi. 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

0: 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Schools actually used that as part of their history lesson back in the day. Kids listened, and the highlights to each of those historical events Billy Joel sings about in just over 4 minutes. He gets a lot of history.
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0: 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That Saturday night's going to be magic. You want to go? All weekend long, you can still text in to win. The key word is legend. L-E-G-E-N-D. I've seen it spelled so many ways via the text line here. Please spell it correctly. L-E-G-E-N-D and send it to 631-676-4200. And good luck from Dave.

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0: Brewers expose, so take it all. Take it all. An old commercial from Nexima. Oh, my gosh. Joe Namath in that commercial? Okay, now I'm old. I get it.
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0: 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It's a half century of memories. We got your deep picks at 6, 70s at 7, 80s at 8, 90s at 9, 2K at 10, ladies at 11. And don't forget, every single hour is another great class reunion from years gone by. 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

there was this pool party going on with a whole bunch of kids, and all day long they had the cassette singles. Remember cassette singles? And they played this same song, Step by Step, by New Kids on the Block that summer of 1990, over and over and over again. It must have ran like 500 times within like a 4.5, 5-hour period, nonstop. I'm not kidding you. And to this day, it sounds like a guy like Scotty Hart's been a blast in the past. Take a fork of me, I'm done. Remember, wherever you go, there you are. Don't follow. It was big at that time. It was like a huge summer. Anyway, where I say, oh yeah, don't follow, lead with your heart. You're Scotty Hart. It takes one person to make a difference. Live, love, not war. And please don't play that song over and over. I'll go crazy. Back tomorrow night, your Super Saturday night at 6. Good night. Yes,

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1: Catch the wise man with the dog to let the dogs out. North Fork Dog Doc Diving Weekend. 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Chance to win free Long Island Ducks tickets and Freedom Pass tickets, too. 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
5: Listen to what the man said was the name of that tune. Sean McHugh of Montessori School. I knew it. Congratulations on the Tico's Empanadas lunch over in Blue Point. It qualified for Jones Beach tickets. You get the impossible trivia question this morning. What was it, Wise Man? Almost 1,000 factories in the world make this. What's this? What is it? Coca-Cola. Eileen from Holtzville knew it. Congratulations. At a scale of 1 to 10, how much does luck play in your life? Survey says on a 1 through 10 scale, about a 7. A stupid criminal cop pulled a gun on a fellow cop for making the microwave fishy in the office. Ever happened in your office? And songs with famous backup singers. Did you know Mick sang backup on Your So Vain for Carly Simon? The worst summer blockbusters of all time ranked: Jaws, The Revenge, Fantastic Four, Super Mario Brothers. But Battlefield Earth in 2000 apparently was the worst ever. See you Monday morning with your show. Got it. Jones Beach tickets 8:30. If you can name that tune with Wise Man.

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1: 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Steve Winwood, well, you see a chance, take it. John Fogerty, Proud Mary, and all the big hits. It's the Legends Tour, September 12th at Jones Beach. 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